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Join me, Matt Anthony, host of The Sound Clash, as I DJ the official Waterfront Wednesday after party at Galaxy, 732 East Market Street in Nulu, following Old 97s and Kate Justice, August 26th

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Join me, Matt Anthony, host of The Sound Clash, as I DJ the official Waterfront Wednesday after party at Galaxy, 732 East Market Street in Nulu, following Old 97s and Kate Justice, August 26th.

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2: 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Following Old 97s and Kate Justice, August 26th.
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I'm your host, Matt Anthony. Come and get my lovin', Sunrise. Bobby Thurston, check out the groove off You Got What It Takes. 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

The party doesn't end at the waterfront. Join me, Matt Anthony, host of The Sound Clash, as I DJ the official Waterfront Wednesday after party at Galaxy, 732 East Market Street in Nulu, following Old 97s and Kate Justice, August 26th

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I'm your host, Matt Anthony. That was Passion with Midnight Lovers. Before Passion, we heard Wind Chimes, Body Wrap, Unlimited Touch, I Hear Music in the Streets, and One Third of LaBelle with Patty, Nona Hendrix, from her solo record and the song Transformation. 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
2: 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Following Old 97s and Kate Justice, August 26th.

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5: What's up, good people? Happy Friday, August the 7th. It is your homie, your host, your friend, Coop the Modern, and you are listening to Avenue Sounds on 91.9 WFPK. I know last week we did it for the lovers, and that's funny because this first track, Shalimar, this is for the lover and you. And you know, we played a lot of tracks from the 90s and so, and we're going to get a little even more old school with some stuff from the 80s, 70s, 60s, hit back into the 90s. And then the second block tonight is going to be some of my favorite pop hits from when I was a child in the 90s. But again, you listen to Shalimar, this is for the lover and you on 91.9 WFBK. This is

Reverend Al Green with Let's Stay Together. Before this one, Teddy Pendergrass, Love TKO on 91.9 WFBK. This next one, the queen of everything, the late great Aretha.

You know what it is, the classic Midnight Train to Georgia by Gladys Knight and the Pips on 91.9 WFPK. We've been hitting with that Motown sound, but right now we're going to take it back to the early 90s, late 80s. Whitney Houston, I'm Your Baby Tonight, and then we're going to get into some Janet Jackson, What Have You Done For Me Lately, to end this block. 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I am your host, Coop LaModern.

0: this guy. Do you really like him that much?
1: Yes, honey. I love him. He is fine. He does a lot of nice things for me.
0: I know he used to do nice stuff for you, but what has he done for you lately?

You know, my favorite thing about playing the show is I can take it anywhere I want to go. So, you know, tonight I'm doing some of this old school stuff. Next week I could be doing the house music. Y'all could go to the R&B, the hip-hop, the jungle. So shout out to WFBK and LPM for giving me the freedom to do what I want on this show. This is our last song for this block, What Have You Done For Me Lately by Janet Jackson. And then we're going to get into that second block where I'm going to be playing some of my favorite pop hits from the 90s when I was a little jit, as they say in South Florida. You were listening to Avenue Sounds on 91.9 WFBK. I'm your homie, your host, your friend, Kukla Bodden. I'll see you all after the

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3: And we're back with more music. Like I said, the first block, we're playing some of my favorite pop hits from the 90s. And we're going to start this off with one of the most ridiculous songs of all time. Because, like, when you think about the lyrics, it's like, come on, bro. This is this is absurd. It Wasn't Me by Shaggy.

sometimes I feel like I'm the only person that actually likes this song, but you know what? It is what it is. I love it, man. It's very nostalgic. Crazy Town with Butterfly on 91.9 WFBK. Before this one, we had No, No, No, No. Oh, man, I got too many no's. No, No, No, Part 2, Destiny's Child featuring Wyclef Jean. And of course, we started this off with Shaggy, It Wasn't Me. And coming up, we got Baby Girl, Aaliyah, and Timberland, Are You That Somebody, off the Dr. Dolittle soundtrack. This is Avenue Sounds on 91.9.

Canned Heat by Jamiroquai, one of my favorite bands of all time. This one from one of my favorite movies, the soundtrack of one of my favorite movies of all time, Center Stage. And this next track is as well Cosmic Girl from Jamiroquai. And before these two tracks, we had Mandy Moore with Candy. Like I said, one of my favorites from the 90s, one of those pop hits. We got one more track after this on 919 WFUK.

Consummate Girl by Jamiroquai off the classic album 1996, Traveling Without Moving, and on the soundtrack of the very classic movie, if you have not seen it, you need to see it, Center Stage. I lied to you earlier when I said we have one more track, and we really don't. We are running out of time, but you know what? Rock out to this instrumental, Naughty Girl by Beyonce. I will have to see you all next time, next Friday, 11 p.m., right here on 91.9 WFPK. I'm your homie, your host, your friend, Kukla Modern. 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

91.9 WFPK is proud to sponsor Bourbon and Beyond, returning this year with the Foo Fighters, Mumford & Sons, Chris Stapleton, and Dave Matthews Band. 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

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You want to know why I love 91.9 WFPK? 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

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Axe and the Hatchet Men, Friday, August 21st at Headliners. Jim James' Wowed Out Tour at the Brown Theater, Saturday, November 28th. 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

0: 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That's what it is. 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

I'm John Simmons, host of the new show Ear Ecstasy, taking a three-hour dive into music from the 80s and the 90s, classic favorites, and deep tracks. 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

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Pink Floyd's The Wall movie opens in New York, and Ricky Lee Jones's debut album sells a million copies. 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

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Axe and the Hatchet Men, Friday, August 21st at Headliners. Jim James Wowed Out Tour at the Brown Theater, Saturday, November 28th. And Totally Tubular Festival with Thomas Dolby, Flock of Seagulls, and more, Friday, August 14th at Iroquois Amphitheater. 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

WFPK is teaming up with the newly renovated Discovery Theater at the Kentucky Science Center for a special night with the King. 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

0: 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And Kentucky songwriter Kate Justice.
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Axe and the Hatchet Men, Friday, August 21st at Headliners. 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

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You're listening to 91.9 WFPK with programming support from our members and court-appointed special advocates. Kentucky ranks among the highest states in the nation for child abuse and neglect. 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And 91.9 WFPK is proud to present Jim James' Wowed Out Tour, a solo acoustic show with music from Jim James' new album, Wowed Out, Saturday, November 28th at the Brown Theater. Ticket details at KentuckyPerformingArts.org.

91.9 WFPK is proud to sponsor Bourbon and Beyond, returning this year with the Foo Fighters, Mumford & Sons, Chris Stapleton, and the Dave Matthews Band. 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

There's the title song to the latest album from Kacey Musgraves, Middle of Nowhere, on 91.9 WFPK. Kacey's going to be here for Bourbon and Beyond, playing Friday, September 25th. Pearl Jam in the middle with Present Tense from the No Code album and recorded at Live Aid. We heard some Adam Ant to start the hour. And Adam Ant will be here for Bourbon and Beyond as well on Saturday, September 26th. Good morning to you. My name is Stacy Owen. Glad you're tuned in. Coming up, Hank Mobley is going to play some tenor sax for you in just a little bit. And the Fugees are going to do their version of the song Killing Me Softly. That's all on the way. 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

Bowling Green, Kentucky indie rockers Cage the Elephant are back. That's a new song called Beaches in Tennessee on 91.9 WFPK. Hannah Jadagu with a song called Lose. And The Sea and Cake starting that set. Sound and Vision appears on their album One Bedroom. Keep listening for the lovely Ann Peebles. Got something from her to start the next set. And towards the top of the 10 o'clock hour, some Paul Weller. My name's Stacy Owen, and support comes from Bargain Supply, family-owned and operated since 1929, with a large quantity of summer cooling supplies, including fans, air conditioners, shade canopies, and more. 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From her album Straight from the Heart, this is Ann Peebles with I Feel Like Breaking Up on 91.9 WFPK.

I wasn't familiar with them until we started playing the new song Hostel Street. That's L.A. trio Cheek Face. The new album's called Podium, and I wasn't aware, but they formed way back in 2017, so they've been around a while. And That Dangerous Age was Paul Weller, starting the 10 o'clock hour. On the way, some Elton John. I've got something from the Honky Chateau album. And a little bit later, something new from Dinosaur Jr. My name's Stacey Owen, and support comes from A.N. 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

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Axe and the Hatchet Men, Friday, August 21st at Headliners. Jim James Wowed Out Tour at the Brown Theater, Saturday, November 28th. 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

That's a single from the upcoming Dinosaur Jr. called Several Got Away here at 91.9 WFPK. The new album's titled They're Near, and it'll be here at the end of the month, August 28th. County Line with The Shapeshifter. We heard a Bonobo remix of a Michael Kiwanuka song, Final Days, from the Kiwanuka album. And we went all the way back to the summer of 1955 for some Dinah Washington, You Don't Know What Love Is, starting that set here at 91.9. My name's Stacey Owen. Thanks for hanging out on this Saturday morning. 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Stephen Malkmus starts us off, and I'll also get some David Bowie on before the hour's done. All right, here at 91.9 WFPK.

this magic moment. So different and so new, was like any other. Until I met you.

to dance with me. This magic moment, so different and so new, was like any other.

Well, you'd think by listening to his very honest songwriting that he'd be a serious guy. But I'm hearing reports from the festival circuit that medium build is really funny and engaging on stage in live performance. That's the stage name for Nick Carpenter, a great singer-songwriter. And we heard a new song called Home Depot from the album King of Having Fun. And guess what? WFPK welcoming medium build to Mercury Ballroom Friday, November 13th. So you'll have a chance to catch him in concert yourself. Irena Mancini, that's a British singer-songwriter. She's a DJ, too, and a radio host, and she models. Cannonball is the name of that new song. And Lou Reed starting the hour with This Magic Moment. My name's Stacey Owen. Thanks for sharing some of your Saturday with me on the way. An all-time favorite from Bob Marley and the Wailers. And in the next set, we'll get to some Cassius Culpepper. 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Here's Lily Allen to start this next set on 91.9 WFPK.

0: 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And Kentucky songwriter Kate Justice.
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Well, when she released her new album, The Me That Remains, back in May, it had been 13 years since we'd had all new originals from Amy Grant. This is another single from this new album called Till We Get It Right. Before Amy Grant, Nick Drake with At the Chime of a City Clock. That's from the Brighter Later album from back in the 70s. And Dave Matthews' band, Dreams of Our Fathers. Dave Matthews and the band will be at Bourbon and Beyond Sunday, September 27th. We get programming support from Derby Dinner Playhouse, presenting a jukebox-style celebration of Elvis Presley in the production Heartbreak Hotel, featuring over 40 of the King's songs, starting August 12th. Ticket details at derbydinner.com. 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

you know that Dickens invented 13,000 characters? 13,000. That's a character a day for the whole of his working life. What have I done today? Dropped the kids off at school, listened to the new National album, played a stupid game on my computer. That's why I'm not Dickens. Kids. Dickens' wife would have done the school run. I'm all for feminism, but it's cost me my one shot at immortality.

In 1450, there were about 100 new books published. Last year, there were more than a million. A new book comes out every 30 seconds. It would take you 15 years just to read the titles of every book ever printed. You're going to watch TV tonight? Fair enough, I suppose.

Our universe consists of between 30 to 50 billion trillion stars arranged in 80 to 140 billion galaxies. Our nearest neighbouring star is called Proxima Centauri, and it's 4 light years away. We need some bread, but it's really hot outside, and I can't be bothered to walk round the corner.

New from Hermanos Gutierrez, Canto Andino. Dan Auerbach produced the new album, and it's also on his label, Easy Eye Sounds. And the new Hermanos Gutierrez will be here September 25th. Things You Think, some Nick Hornby with Ben Folds from their Lonely Avenue album they did together. And we started with the Smashing Pumpkins. Thanks for tuning in. My name is Stacey Owen. Got some Foo Fighters, another Bourbon and Beyond band on the way. And a little bit later in the hour, the late, great Nancy Griffith is going to do one for you that also features the Bodines helping her out. We get programming support from you, the contributing listener, and Kentucky Performing Arts presenting S. Face Shakespeare, Macbeth, at Old Forester's Paris Town Hall. 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Ticket details at KentuckyPerformingArts.org. 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

Yo, yo, what's poppin'? It's your boy Dylan Cartledge on 919 WFPK. This is the station with so much music, you know it. Oh!

0: that you, baby?
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0: Got something to tell you.
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1: Ooh.

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She's originally from Pittsburgh, but she's hanging out in Atlanta these days. She's named Kels. That's her stage name. I think her first name is Kelsey. It's spelled K-E-L-S. And the new album, Dirty Blues Princess. The song is called Gone. Liar, that was a song from Built to Spill in the middle. And Steven Sanchez with a song called Sweet Love. My name's Stacey Owen. Thanks for being here with me. On the way, some Beatles before the hour is done. And toward the top of the 1 o'clock hour, we'll hear some new music from you, too. 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

So we're told that U2 is planning to have a new album to us by the end of the year, but we don't have a title to the upcoming album yet, just this new song called Street of Dreams. U2 wrapping up that set here at 91.9 WFPK. History Never Repeats was Split Ends, and Camera Obscura starting the 1 o'clock hour with a song called Big Love. Hey, I got some Stevie Wonder for you in the next set, and a little later, we're going to throw on some Dolly Parton, too. Some big names to look forward to, and some brand new Role Model later in the hour. 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

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Axe and the Hatchet Men, Friday, August 21st at Headliners. Jim James Wowed Out Tour at the Brown Theater, Saturday, November 28th. 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

The artist known as Role Model just released his third album called Chuck Timely and the Hourglass. Just came out yesterday. High Hopes 3000 is the name of the song. Nina Simone in the middle and Echo Belly, King of the Curb, starting that set of tunes. On the way, some Sharon Jones and the Dap Kings. And next hour, I'll get to a song that Brandi Carlile recorded to raise money for National Park Foundation. A little PSA she's putting out for them, the new song. We get programming support from Ronald McDonald House, providing families with a community of support, meals, and a place to rest while their child is in the hospital. Ways to get involved at ronaldmcdonaldhouse.org. My name's Stacey Owen. Thanks so much for tuning in this afternoon. Scott Miller is going to kick this set off with a song called Second Chance on 91.9 WFPK.

Life on the Run, that's Brandi Carlile, a song she wrote for National Park Foundation PSA. Afro-Celt Sound System in the middle with a tune called Lagan. And Susie and the Banshees, Kiss Them for Me, starting the 2 o'clock hour. I'm Stacey O, and thanks for hanging out with me. And on the way, the latest from Death Cab for Cutie and some Pixies. WFPK presents Pixies at Iroquois Amphitheater September 22nd, and we'll get to an all-time favorite from them in just a little bit. 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

Bridget Calls Me Baby out of Chicago is back with their sophomore release titled Irreversible. I Can Take the Sun Out of the Sky on 91.9 WFPK. Before Bridget Calls Me Baby, Kim Gordon gave us a song called Bye Bye. And John Hiatt in there cried to me from an album called The Eclipse Sessions. Tracy Chapman's going to do one up for you in this next set, and some Nirvana before the hour's over, too. My name's Stacey Owen, and support comes from Louisville Bats Baseball and Louisville Slugger Field, providing professional baseball and a variety of entertainment all summer long, featuring future Cincinnati Reds in action. Details and to plan a day at the ballpark at batsbaseball.com. 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

It was that. See, when I got home, first thing I would hear is, what?

That's a band that formed in Madison, Wisconsin in 2020, and now they're based in Chicago. And their third album will be released in September. It's called Melody. And the first one of the first songs we have from that titled Better Man from Slow Pulp. I hear a lot of 90s indie rock influences in their music. Petula Clark with Downtown. And the Decemberists had help from My Brightest Diamond on their song The Wanting Comes in Waves. Keep listening for new music from Tiny Habits, and I'll also get to some Cramps before the hour's up. My name's Stacey Owen. Thanks for tuning in. 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

0: 91.9 WFPK and Waterfront Park present our next WFPK Waterfront Wednesday of the season on August 26th with American Rockers Old 97s. And Kentucky songwriter Kate Justice.
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Axe and the Hatchet Men, Friday, August 21st at Headliners. Jim James Wowed Out Tour at the Brown Theater, Saturday, November 28th. 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

Target date for the new Soundgarden album is 2027. They've been working on what's expected to be their final studio album, using some unreleased vocals recorded by late frontman Chris Cornell for the project. We do have a song called Pretty Noose, and that's the latest from Soundgarden, from Down on the Upside. Judy Collins in their Cook with Honey, sweet song from Judy. And Grace Cummings with a song titled My God from the Blood Horse album. Thanks for tuning in. My name is Stacy Owen, and I'll be turning it over to Duke Meyer for Relics here in just a bit. Before I do, I've got some Violent Femmes. They'll be at Bourbon and Beyond Friday, September 25th. 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Robert Randolph and the Family Band starting us out here with I Need More Love. 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

91.9 FPK, Paul Simon, Loves Me Like a Rock. In 1970, on Thursday, on the 25th anniversary of the dropping of the atomic bomb on Hiroshima, 25,000 folks attended an anti-war rock fest at New York Shea Stadium. And in a couple of minutes, I'm going to play a couple more folks that were there. Then we got started with the Troggs with A Girl Like You, and it was a 1966 Tuesday. The Troggs were number one in the UK with A Girl Like You. Welcome to Relics as we get back 65 to 80. 85 every once in a while. Paul Simon was at that anti-war rock fest at New York Shea Stadium on the anniversary of the dropping of the atomic bomb in Hiroshima. Also, Janis was there, 91.9 FPK.

91.9 FPK, War, Cisco Kid, and B.B. Dickinson. Bass player for War, his 87th was Monday, and happy birthday to you if you're celebrating this weekend. Then Johnny Winter, Still Alive and Well, the title cut to that album. We got started with Janis Joplin, Bye Bye Baby, and Janis, Johnny Winter, and Paul Simon were all at the Anti-War Rock Festival at New York Shea Stadium, 1970, Thursday, on the 25th anniversary of the dropping of the atomic bomb on Hiroshima. 2006, Monday, we lose Arthur Lee of Love. He passed away of leukemia at 61. 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

0: Harum Records Conquistador Live with the Edmonton Symphony Orchestra. Then right before that, Love and Love and Let Live. And it was 2006 Monday we lost Arthur Lee of Love. He died of leukemia at 61. And I love the way the album Forever Changes got its name. I was reading, supposedly, a roadie was arguing with his lady. And she said, "You said you'd love me forever." And he said, "Forever Changes." Now, coming up in the next few minutes here on Relics 1963 Sunday, this Rock and Roll Hall of Fame member quits the Roosters to form Casey Jones and the Engineers. That's on the way here on Relics.
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1963 Sunday, this Rock and Roll Hall of Fame member quits the Roosters to form Casey Jones and the Engineers. Eric Clapton, 91.9 FPK.

91.9 FPK, Eric Clapton from 461 Ocean Boulevard in mainland Florida. And it was 1974 today, 461 Ocean Boulevard sells over 500,000 copies. Then right before that from Slowhand, Eric Clapton's The Core. And it was 1963 Sunday, he quit the Roosters and joined Casey Jones and the Engineers. Right now, we're going to remember one of the most in-demand session players of the Relics era. His name was Willie Weeks. And he turned 79 Wednesday. He was with Eric Clapton on 461 Ocean Boulevard. Here he is with Aretha, 91.9 FPK.

91.9 FPK, George Harrison from Dark Horse in the title cut. He's got Eric Clapton, Nicky Hopkins, Ringo, and Ron Wood helping him out on that. Then it was Aretha from Lady Soul and Chain of Fools. And what we're doing is we're celebrating Willie Weeks, the bass player's 79th birthday on Wednesday. Willie, one of the most in-demand session players of the Relics era. It'll blow you away out of Googling and seeing how many folks he played with. He also played with Joe Walsh, 91.9 FPK.

0: 91.9 FPK, David Bowie, Young Americans, and then right before that, Joe Walsh at the station from But Seriously Folks, Don Felder, Don Henley, Glenn Frey, Timothy B. Schmidt, and Willie Weeks helping Joe Walsh out on that. As a matter of fact, Willie Weeks was also doing bass with David Bowie. Now, coming up in the next few minutes here on Relics, we attend the Newport Pop Fest with 100,000 of our closest friends. That's on the way here on Relics.
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91.9 FPK with Jefferson Airplane from After Bathing at Baxter's and Martha. And I was reading it was produced by a gentleman by the name of Al Schmidt. Fascinating. He won, I'm thinking like 20 Grammys. And he worked with folks like Henry Mancini, Steely Dan, Quincy Jones, as well as Jefferson Airplane. Then right before that, Steppenwolf, Screaming Night Hog. And it was 1968, Monday and Tuesday. Over 100,000 folks show up for the Newport Pop Fest in Costa Mesa, California. Steppenwolf, Jefferson Airplane, and the Grateful Dead were there. 91.9 FPK.

91.9 FPK, Quicksilver, Fresh Air. Then right before that, Iron Butterfly from Inagata DeVita, Flowers and Beads. And we got started from American Beauty. That was Grateful Dead's Sugar Magnolia. And all three of those folks were at the Newport Pop Festival in Costa Mesa, California, 1968, Monday and Tuesday. 1967, Sunday, Jimmy and the Experience played the first of five nights at the Salvation Club in New York. Jimmy and the Experience, 91.9 FPK.

0: From their album Blow Your Face Out, 91.9 FPK, the Jay Giles Band, Where Did Our Love Go? And it was 1974 yesterday. Peter Wolf of the Jay Giles Band marries actor Faye Dunaway. Then right before that, Jimi Hendrix and the Experienced from Are You Experienced? It was 1967 Sunday. Jimmy and the Experienced played the first of five nights at the Salvation Club in New York. Now, coming up in the next few minutes here on Relics, 2005 Wednesday, this song topped the list of a poll taken of rock and film stars choosing music, books, movies, and TV that changed the world. That's on the way here on Relics.
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2005 Wednesday. This song topped the list of a poll taken of rock and film stars choosing music, books, movie, and TV shows that changed the world. Bob Dylan's Like a Rolling Stone, 91.9 FPK.

from her debut album, 91.9 FPK, Ricky Lee Jones, Chucky's In Love. And it was 1979 yesterday. Her debut album sells over a million copies. And she's got Dr. John on keyboards and Michael McDonald doing backing vocals on that. And Willie Weeks. Remember, we were talking about Willie, the bass player. His 79th birthday was Wednesday. Willie's playing bass on that. Then right before that, Bob Dylan. And Like a Rolling Stone from Highway 61 Revisited. And it was 2005 Wednesday. Bob Dylan topped the list of a poll taken by rock and film stars choosing music, books, movies, and TV shows that changed the world. And Like a Rolling Stone was on top of that list. 1973 Monday, Inner Visions is released. And here's another song with Willie Weeks on bass. Stevie Wonder's Too High, 91.9 FPK.

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1: 91.9 FPK, The Doors, from Waiting for the Sun, Not to Touch the Earth. Then right before that, from Inner Visions, Stevie Wonder's Too High. And it was 1973 Monday, Inner Visions was released. And that's got to be one of my favorite albums from the Relics era. It was 1982 Thursday, the $10 million film version of this album opens in New York. From The Wall, Pink Floyd, 91.9 FPK.

0: 91.9 FPK, Pink Floyd from Piper's At the Gates of Dawn, Estromini Domini, and it was 1967 the Piper's album was released. Then Pink Floyd from The Wall, Comfortably Numb, and it was 1982 Thursday, the $10 million film version of The Wall opened in New York. Now coming up the next few minutes here on Relics, the band once known as the Bow Weevils or the Ravens opens for the Beatles. That's on the way here on Relics.
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0: 91.9 FPK, The Beatles, Taxman from Revolver, and it was 1966 Wednesday they released Revolver. Then right before that was a band once known as the Bow Weevils and once known as the Ravens, the Kinks. You Really Got Me with Jimmy Page on guitar, and it was 1964 Sunday. The Kinks opened for the Beatles at the Gaumont Theater in England. Got another birthday here for you. Happy birthday to you if you're celebrating this weekend. And Jim Capaldi, writer and drummer for Traffic, is 82nd Sunday. Traffic, 91.9 FPK.
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91.9 FPK, Gladys Knight and the Pips, Daddy Could Swear, I Declare, and Edwin Patton, one of the Pips, his 87th with Sunday. Happy birthday to you for celebrating your birthday this week. Then it was Queen, Keep Yourself Alive, and it was 2007 Monday. Brian May hands in his PhD thesis on astronomy 36 years after joining Queen, then Traffic. And Pearly Queen got the set started. It was 1974 this week. Skunk Baxter leaves Steely Dan and then goes to the Doobie Brothers. Let's start him off here with the Doobie Brothers. 91.9 FPK.

91.9 FPK. From the Can't Buy a Thrill album, Steely Dan's Midnight Cruiser. And I was reading that a lady named Clydie King was doing backing vocals, and she went by the name of Brown Sugar, and no, she was not the inspiration for the Stones, Brown Sugar, but she did work with the Stones. She was a member of Ray Charles' Ray Letts. She worked with B.B. King, Steely Dan, of course, Bob Dylan, Linda Ronstadt, and Joe Walsh. And we were featuring Skunk Baxter, who was in Steely Dan for Can't Buy a Thrill, Pretzel Logic, and Countdown to Ecstasy. As a matter of fact, he left after Pretzel Logic. And he was also with the Doobie Brothers on what were once Vices are now Habits. And we played that right before Steely Dan, and we played Road Angel. Coming up in the next few minutes here on Relic.

0: Well, it's 1975 today. This Rock and Roll Hall of Fame group plays to 80,000 in Buffalo, New York. That's on the way here on Relics.
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1975 today, this Relics group finishes up their U.S. tour by playing to 80,000 folks in Buffalo, New York. Rolling Stones, 91.9 FPK.

from Some Girls in 91.9 FPK. Rolling Stones and Miss You. It was 1978 Wednesday. The Stones are number one in the U.S. with Miss You. And I was reading that Mick wrote Miss You after jamming with Billy Preston. Then from Let It Bleed, You Can't Always Get What You Want. And it was 1975 today. The Stones play Buffalo, New York, finishing up their tour, and there was 80,000 folks there. 2020 Thursday, British producer, engineer Martin Birch passes away at 71. Here's some of his work with Fleetwood Mac, 91.9 FPK.

91.9 FPK. Jeff Beck from Beckola, Plinth, Water Down the Drain. And then it was Fleetwood Mac's Hypnotize from Mystery to Me. And it was 2020 Thursday. British producer-engineer Martin Birch leaves the planet. He was 71, and he worked with Fleetwood Mac and Jeff Beck. Also, I'm going to play another project he worked on in just a second. Well, that's going to wrap things up for me. You have a great rest of your weekend. Do something you want to do. I'll see you back here next Saturday for another Relics. John Timmons is up next with Ear Ecstasy, and thanks to Uncle Brad Yost for helping me put Relics together this weekend. Remembering again Martin Birch, our engineer producer that passed away at 71. Here's some of his work with Deep Purple, 91.9 FPK.

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1: 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Louisville's Major League Soccer team hosting Boston Legacy FC at Lynn Family Stadium as the playoff push is on with a pregame t-shirt giveaway Saturday, August 15th at 6:30. 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

They're going to be playing Bourbon and Beyond September 26th. One of the bands I'm looking forward to seeing. That's Squeeze with Goodbye Girl here on 91.9 WFPK. And Elvis Costello in the Attractions starting off the hour with This Year's Girl. Well, happy Saturday night to you and welcome to Ear Ecstasy. I'm John Timmons. I'm your host for the next 3 hours. I've got an eclectic mix of all sorts of stuff for you tonight. I've got some Talking Heads coming up for you in a bit, some Pretenders. Also, we're going to take a little trip down to Athens, Georgia. I've got a trio of tunes from Athens, Georgia bands from back in the day. Hope your evening's going well. We're just getting off to a start here. This is a band. I love the name of the band. I also love the music. This is the Boo Radleys with Lazy Day on FPK.

Chrissy Hynde and Pretenders, Don't Get Me Wrong on 91.9 WFPK. That was released 40 years ago this past Wednesday. 40 years. Time does fly. Talking Heads before that from their Fear of Music album. That was released Monday, 1979, their third LP. A song we heard was called Paper, and that album was produced by Brian Eno. Great production on that, especially if you've got, if you listen to it on headphones, that'll definitely... It'll do you in, let me put it that way. The Fine Young Cannibals before that, Johnny Come Home, and the Boo Radleys starting off the set with Lazy Day. I'm John Timmons. I got my headphones on. It messed me up for sure. It's good to be with you this evening. You're listening to Ear Ecstasy, and heading down to Athens, Georgia right now. Back in the 80s, Athens, Georgia was quite a music hotbed, still is, and always has been, but got a trio of tunes from bands from Athens, Georgia in the 80s. This is Pylon and Crazy on FPK.

three bands out of the Athens, Georgia scene from the 80s. That's Love Tractor with Neon Lights. Those guys played quite a few times at Tooligans here in town. I always enjoyed seeing them. REM before that for Murmur with Sitting Still. Of course, they went on to bigger and better things. And we started the set with the band Pylon with the song Crazy. REM covered that song, and also a couple of members of REM stated that they were highly influenced by the band Pylon. I'm John Timmons. 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And WFPK welcomes the Totally Tubular Festival with Thomas Dolby, Flock of Seagulls, Tommy Two-Tone, Men Without Hats, and Emotion, and more at the Iroquois Amphitheater coming up this Friday night at 7 p.m. I'll have a tune from Thomas Dolby coming up in just a second, but one from Flock of Seagulls starting off. A couple of the band members celebrated birthdays this week. If it was your birthday this week, happy birthday to you as well. Ali Score, the drummer, and Paul Reynolds, guitarist for the band. Both celebrated birthdays from a Flock of Seagulls, Space Age Love Song on FPK.

Going back to 1985 on that one, that's Midnight Oil with Hercules here on FPK. Cars before that, Think It Over from their Shake It Up record from 1982. We also heard Thomas Dolby, Europa and the Pirate Twins, and A Flock of Seagulls, starting the set with Space Age Love Song. Both Flock of Seagulls and Thomas Dolby playing the Totally Tubular Festival coming up this Friday. WFPK welcomes them to the Iroquois Amphitheater. I'm John Timmons. It's good to be with you. I've got music on the way shortly for you from Gin Blossoms. I've got some Romeo Void, Lexington Band, Velvet Elvis. But first, a tune from you too. The Edge, celebrating his 65th birthday today from the debut album Boy. It's U2 on FPK.

0: 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Echo and the Bunnymen before that with the Puppets, and we heard you too, Out of Control, in honor of the Edge's birthday today, turning 65 years young. 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